0: Hit Radio Zlín.
1: There was something in the water, made me go wild. 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

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Oh, you threw it all away, 'cause you're the devil in disguise. Now would you ever realize the consequences